0: It's Loudwire Nights, as promised. That is the latest from Shinedown. That is called Safe and Sound. You'll find that on their new album, 8, that will be here in just a week, man. Yes, the end of May is a week away, and we will be celebrating the 8th studio album from Shinedown. I can't wait to get my hands on that. I'm going to take a quick break when I get back. Speaking of new music, man, I've got the latest from Social Distortion.
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It's Loudwire Nights, and in two songs, I'm going to get you tonight's code word, the final code word for the VIP trip to the Upheaval Festival in Michigan. But right now, we got to celebrate the winner of this week's Fight Club. And this was kind of a broad one, man. We were duking it out between cover songs and originals. Not just any one cover song or any one original, just the genre, the topics, period. Are you a cover songs guy or are you an original guy? I just need to know, man. Some people, they just love covers. It doesn't matter what it is. Some people, they refuse to love covers because they only want the OG. Well, I got to say, cover songs, you won this week. A lot of love for hearing bands put their own spin on classics. And so tonight I thought, you know what? To celebrate this, let's crank up one of the coolest cover songs that has come out recently from a band we don't hear from too often, but when we do, we crank it up. Gwar taking on Chapel Roan's Pink Pony Club. Yeah, this might be the cover song to end all cover songs, man. It's Loudwire Nights.

0: It's Loudwire Nights, and man, it is here. The final code word in the VIP trip to the Upheaval Festival. So we are going to send three lucky listeners and their guests to Grand Rapids, Michigan to see Upheaval. This thing is incredible. I got to go last year. I'm definitely going again this year, man. It is 2 days packed with rock and roll, and you are there with tens of thousands of other screaming fans who are there to just let loose and put everything going on in the world, everything going on in their lives, put it to the side and focus on nothing but rock. And we want you to be there, man. We want you to experience it. We will get you to Grand Rapids. We'll put you up in a hotel. We'll get you a pair of VIP tickets to the Upheaval Festival. All you have to do is make sure you enter to win in the Loudwire app. Open up the app, tap that button that says Upheaval Fest, and get in there to win and put in tonight's code word, the final code word of this contest, for an even better shot at winning. Tonight's code word, more. M-O-R-E, more. 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We're going to be drawing winners on Monday, calling people, celebrating this trip, man. So keep your fingers crossed, pray to the rock gods, and make sure you put that code word in, more, M-O-R-E, more. I'm going to take a quick break. When I get back, we're hanging out with John Bush and Joey Vera from Armored Saint.
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3: A dumb theoretical question. 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
4: Hell, I do that as a game with myself once in a while. I'll just go where I'll be somewhere in my house and I'll go, I wonder if I can make it to the end of the hallway without hitting something. And I'll just close my eyes because I don't know. 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Because you see some people that obviously it's their whole life. And so
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4: move
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4: 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So I like those little challenges sometimes. Like, I wonder if I can get through my house without hitting something.
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0: Well, tonight we are celebrating the brand new album from Armored Saint, their 9th studio album, Emotion Factory Reset. And we are not celebrating alone. Hanging with us are the two founding members of Armored Saint, frontman John Bush and bassist Joey Vera. Guys, thank you so much for joining us tonight.
25: What's happening, Chuck?
26: Good to be here. Thanks for having us.
0: Yeah, it's good to have you guys on the show. And I mean, we got a lot to talk about, but you know, you guys formed this band in 82 with the Sandoval Brothers. Here we are 44 years later celebrating new music from Our Root Saint. How's it feel to be at this point still talking about new music from the band?
1: Go ahead, Joey.
2: It's pretty amazing. I mean, I think we all agree on that it's something that was we never would have imagined in a million years we'd be talking about this band and new music 44 years later. There's no way. So it's pretty astonishing, you know, that we're doing this and that we're able to do this. And a lot of it has to do with, you know, part of it is part of our persistence or whatnot, but it also is the support of our fans. You know, they really have gone with us through this whole journey, and they want to hear new music from us, and they appreciate the new music, and that's pretty rare for a band of our age. So we're super stoked to have a fan base like that. And also our record label has been really supportive for all these years. Metal Blade Records has been 100% behind us since day one, pretty much. And you know, we're super lucky to have a label that lets us, you know, work in the fashion that we do, which is, you know, we make music kind of when we get around to it. But you know, we're super stoked, and we feel really grateful that we're talking about Armored Saint new music 44 years in.
0: I love it. Yeah, and you know, you talk about you guys could have never imagined this when you started the band. I mean, what were you imagining in 82 when you guys started playing?
1: Let's try to sell out that next club show. Or actually just make sure there's some people there. I think one thing about us is that we always wanted to have longevity. That was something that was important to us even back then. The ironic thing is, I remember thinking, like, let's be like the bands like the Stones and the Who have been around forever. And what's weird is they're still around, right, which is insane. So, well, portion of the both bands. But yeah, I think that was something that was important to us even then, is to try to make sure that we had a long career. So our career has been one where it hasn't always been the most fruitful, financially successful career, but I think there's a lot of quality in the music that we've made and the performances. And hey, you know, you can't really determine what your fate is going to be on a success level, monetarily and stuff. But you can control the important things, like the quality of what you do. And we learned that early on. We really did. We had, after a couple years, we got a real dose of the music business and was like, wow, man, this is brutal here. And we were like 24 and going, man, we're like, oh man, at this point, and we've been through so much. So, you learn a lot and you learn fast, but, through the years, I think we were able to maintain a lot of integrity.
0: I love that, man. Guys, thank you so much for hanging. John Bush and Joey Vera from Armored Saint. We got a lot of time with you tonight as we celebrate this new album. And we're going to hear a track from the new album before the end of this hour. And plenty more with John and Joey coming up. Right now, it's The Warning and Kerosene. It's Loudwire Nights.

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0: It's Loudwire Nights. That wraps up tonight's Loudlist as we celebrate some of the best hard rock and metal songs for the summer on this Memorial Day weekend Friday night. That was Soundgarden and Black Hole Sun. Before that, White Zombie with the one and only Iggy Pop doing Black Sunshine. My name is Chuck. I'm going to take a quick break. When I get back, we are still hanging out with two very special guests tonight, John Bush and Joey Vera from Armored Saint.
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0: I gotta say a huge thank you to John Bush and Joey Vera from Armored Saint for hanging with us tonight. And man, we're celebrating this new album, Emotion Factory Reset, that came out today, and celebrating the legacy of this band. And you know, you guys talk about not trying to force a sound to try to fit in. You

0: Careful, babe. 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
8: One more time, a huge thank you to John Bush and Joey Vera from Armored Saint for hanging with us tonight, celebrating their new record, Emotion Factory Reset, that came out today, celebrating 44 years of this band, celebrating this legacy, this history, all of it. So, listen, new album, plenty of live shows, and sounds like a lot more coming. What else is on the horizon? How far ahead do you guys allow yourselves to look as a band? Like, how much do you do that, looking ahead, like, all these, you know, multiple steps down the road?
9: Making a record is kind of a long haul. Obviously, it's usually sometimes between a year and a year and a half. I was just complaining to Joey on a text earlier how sometimes I think things happen too quickly, but I guess that's just the nature of the business these days. So, you know, because sometimes I feel like, you know, we're just working this one song, now we're already going to the next one. But again, that's just the way the business is kind of jiving these days. So we'll roll with it. But yeah, there's a lot to do. And, you know, we want to do some good touring and play live, and can't wait to play some of these songs live. It'll be really exciting. And there's just a lot of work, and who knows what the future kind of holds, really. You know, we did a lot of great touring on the last record, and ironically enough, some of it was due to COVID, most of it, but we didn't actually start touring properly until like 2 or 3 years after Punching This Guy came out. And then we did the two tours of Wasp, we did a run with Queensryche, we did some dates in Europe. But there's still a lot of territories to go to. And we haven't been to Australia in years, we've only been once. We've only really done Mexico, which is funny, because 3.5-fifths of this band is Mexican, and we played once, and now we're finally playing in a couple weeks, so that'll be our second time. South America, we've only done once. Japan, once. So there's a lot of territories that really we need to go to again, and we love going to Europe, and you know, there's stuff that there are areas to cover there that we really haven't done, like Scandinavia. So there's a lot of places still that Armored Saint needs to go to, and you know, furthermore, of course, we're here in the U.S. and in North America, Canada. You know, we usually cover ourselves pretty well here, but there's a lot of places to go.
8: Awesome. Yep. Staying busy, man. Joey Vera, John Bush, guys, thank you so much for being here tonight, celebrating all things Armored Saint, but especially this new album, Emotion Factory Reset. Listeners, get everything you need. Grab the album. Keep an eye on tour dates, armoredsaint.com. We'll keep you posted at Loudwire, too. But, guys, hopefully we can do this again soon. The door's always wide open anytime you want to talk.
9: Thank you so much for all the support. Yeah, Loudwire has been there for Armored Saint, man. Really appreciate it, Chuck. Thank you.
10: Thank you so much. Much appreciated. Thanks for having us.
8: All right, let's keep it going. Here's the latest from Atreyu. This one is called All For You. It's Loudwire Nights.
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0: It's Loud Wire Nights. That is No Remorse. And before that, Harvester of Sorrow. Both of those songs performed live at the Day on the Green concert in Oakland, California on October 12th, 1991. Yes, nearly 35 years ago, man. I hope you had as much fun cranking that one up as I did. I'm going to take a quick break. When I get back, I've got the latest from Sleep Theory. That's next.
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4: 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Like, I wonder if I can get through my house without hitting something.
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7: Coming up before the end of this hour, we'll hear the new one from Poppy, and I will remind you on how you can score a VIP trip to the Upheaval Festival, where you will get to see Poppy, along with, you know, a few other bands like Papa Roach and Gojira and Magnolia Park and a whole lot of others, man. Right now, though, it's the latest from Sleep Theory. This one is called Words Are Worthless. It's Loudwire Nights.

0: There you go, man. Yeah, we got dared to play some goat whore. How's that? How's that for the pit on a Friday night? It's Loudwire Nights, and we did get dared to play goat whore in their song Apocalyptic Havoc. If you want to dare us to play a song in the pit, all you got to do is send us a text in the Loudwire app, or you can give us a call, 844-205-LOUD, 844-205-5683. While you think of some crazy dares for the pit, I'm going to take a quick break. When I get back, I've got a freshly reimagined version of Bruce Dickinson's song Tears of the Dragon. That's next.
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1: A dumb theoretical question. 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
2: Hell, I do that as a game with myself once in a while. I'll just go where I'll be somewhere in my house and I'll go, I wonder if I can make it to the end of the hallway without hitting something. And I'll just close my eyes. Because, I don't know, I have that those thoughts of, like, I wonder what it's like to have to deal with this every day. Because you see some people that, obviously, it's their whole life. And so
1: you
2: they move
1: the blind.
2: Yeah. they move through the world incredibly quickly and efficiently because they're so used to how they manipulate sounds and everything else. But obviously, we don't have that. So I like those little challenges sometimes. Like, I wonder if I can get through my house without hitting something.
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6: Hey, what's up? 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
1: Huge debate on the show about whether or not you have to stop as soon as you see flashing yellow lights on a bus, or do you wait for the red?
2: What do you do when you pull up to a yellow stoplight?
1: Speed accelerate up. 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
2: What are you supposed to do? 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
1: stopping
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2: I'm sure that's what the yellow lights on a bus mean. Means, hey, slow down. The reds are coming.
1: Do you remember when I said my foot was on the brake?
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1: Huge debate on the show about whether or not you have to stop as soon as you see flashing yellow lights on a bus, or do you wait for the red?
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1: stopping
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2: 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Means, hey, slow down. 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
1: Do you remember when I said my foot was on the brake?
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1: A dumb theoretical question. 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
2: Hell, I do that as a game with myself once in a while. I'll just go where I'll be somewhere in my house and I'll go, I wonder if I can make it to the end of the hallway without hitting something. And I'll just close my eyes. Because, I don't know, I have that those thoughts of, like, I wonder what it's like to have to deal with this every day. Because you see some people that, obviously, it's their whole life. And so
1: you
2: they
1: mean
2: move
1: the blind.
2: Yeah, they move through the world incredibly quickly and efficiently because they're so used to how they manipulate sounds and everything else. But obviously, we don't have that. So I like those little challenges sometimes. Like, I wonder if I can get through my house without hitting something.
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9: Did you miss when Hot Wings said this?
10: It would be wildly inappropriate for me to run my hand up my children's butt crack.
11: It's not their bare butt crack. It sounds bad when you say it like that, Hot Wings. They're wearing jeans or something, like pajama pants, I don't know. But you just got a credit card and they're not paying attention. And that sounds really bad when I say it like that, too.
10: Oh, no, as long as the boy's got pants on, you can totally grab his wiener.
11: No, I'm not saying grab the wiener.
10: As long as the girl has a shirt on, you can touch her boob.
11: Nope.
12: God, hard to believe you ended up not being
11: it's
12: an
11: different.
12: Elementary teacher.
10: Whoa, is it?
11: It's different.
10: Why?
11: Free beer?
10: She's got her budding nubbins, and you can, oh, yeah, just go ahead, and why not?
12: Yeah, do you ever play Tune
11: budding
12: in Tokyo?
11: Nubbins?
10: Yeah. Why not?
11: No.
10: Let's just go around touching everybody.
11: No. I'm not budding somebody's nubbins.
12: Let's get to this.

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0: Hefty slider bag, silly with a slide. One more time now, y'all. Come on.
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0: way she changed that name. I was like, I bet she do.
1: But she ain't going to.
0: And then he got married again.
1: Now.
0: And I thought, well, now that he's getting married again, she'll probably change it or do something. Nope. She was owning it.
2: So like even if she did get remarried, she probably would have kept it.
0: All of her social media stuff was still that. And then his new wife was kind of like, is this weird to be mad about for me? I was like, I don't know. I think it's hilarious. Mm.
2: Do you think anybody will admit that they love their pet more than their mate?
1: Yes.
3: Yes.
2: These are all slam dunks, aren't they?
1: Yeah, that one is a no-brainer. Simple.
2: People admit to that when we don't ask sometimes.
0: Well, a lot of people after breakups, too, will say, I miss the dog more than I miss them.
1: Yeah.
4: Yeah, it happens that does all happen. The time.
3: I want someone to call who loves their pet more than their child.
2: That's a good one. This text, Kelly worked for Creflo Dollar. No, not not the same dollar. But I love the question. Let's see. This text, is it just me or is it normally men date who they can and women date who they want? You think that's a fair statement?
0: I'm not the person to ask because I date like a man.
2: You date who you can?
0: Yeah. I'm just out there keeping every fish caught. You know what I mean?
2: I think I date like a woman then. I date who I want.
1: Yeah, I mean, I'm pretty choosy. So. But I think...
2: The world is topsy-turvy.
1: I think women have more opportunities than guys do. Because guys are generally more of a desperate species.
2: But don't you think you could have had more opportunities, Hot Wings, if you would have planted more seeds, so to speak, that might grow to fruition? I mean, maybe.
1: The last night
2: I was on campus at college, I went out and was running into all sorts of people that I had classes with for 4 years. And my buddy was walking around with me. And at the end of the night, he goes, why weren't you getting laid all the time? Because of how many people I talked to that night, women who were like, why did we never date? And I'm like, I thought you were out of my league. Mm-hmm. Like, it's the most blue-balled night in the history of my life.
3: And you still went home alone?
2: Yeah.
1: Wow. That's amazing.
2: But the end of that night, I mean, talk about missing all of the clues.
3: Yeah, even that night.
2: There was this is terrible. I'm not even telling it.
3: But Freebeard just skipped along like, well, maybe next time.
1: That was crazy, but I don't want to get serious now. I'm moving tomorrow.
2: I said that essentially to a woman who had her hand down the back of my shirt and the other hand on the inside of my left thigh. I said, plus I got to get up early. And then I left.
1: Mm-hmm.
2: And she made a sad face on the picnic table when I walked away.
1: Those boxes aren't going to move themselves.
2: Yeah. It all worked out.
3: Got an early day ahead of me tomorrow.
1: Yeah. Got to get up and at him.
2: Very practical person. Andy joins us. Hello, Andy.
5: Hi, how are you doing, guys?
2: Good. Can you check one of these off? Will anybody admit? What are you admitting?
5: I'm admitting that I love my dogs more than my son, and he knows it.
2: Your son knows it?
5: Yep.
2: He's not like six, is he?
5: I'm like, I love you dearly, but I love my dogs more.
0: What kind of dogs are they?
5: I have what I refer to as a super mutt. He's like six different breeds.
2: Okay.
5: And then husky.
0: Oh, yeah. Checks out. Yeah. I like those better than kids, too.
2: Wait, how old is your son?
5: I'll send pictures.
2: How old is your son?
3: Send us pictures of your dog and your son so we can determine if your love is accurate.
5: Oh, definitely.
2: Okay. Thank you, Andy.
0: Yeah, I wonder how old his son is. Like 5, 10, 15? Yeah.
1: Yeah. Is he an age that he can laugh about that, or are you just ruining it forever?
0: Or your dog's going to go missing, and then your kid becomes a serial killer because dad never loved him enough.
1: Right. This is when he learns to skin things.
0: Yeah. Damn it, Andy. Look at what you did.
2: This text: if the dog and I were tied to a railroad track and unconscious, I know for a fact my wife would untie the dog first.
0: Yeah.
2: Probably true. All right. More. Would you admit? Let's see if we can get. Will anyone admit to being a gold digger and actively digging for gold right now?
1: Oh, yes. Plenty of that.
2: Well, and I'll give... Okay, so that one's... It's more for women, unfairly. That's a term that's applied to women more than men. So let me give one that technically could be both genders, but often would be more than men. More men. So any woman willing to admit that she's actively gold digging right now, or any man willing to admit they go to happy ending massage places on a regular basis.
1: Oh, my gosh.
2: Both of those next. Right. More on the way. It is the Free Beer and Hot Wing Show.
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16: The topic of my list is things you'll find roasting on an open fire.
1: Oh, wow. All right. On your mark. Get set. Begin. These are the things that are roasting on an open fire in all the songs.
22: Marshmallows.
1: No.
16: Classic song.
1: No. Da-da, roasting on an open fire. Did you pass?
22: Pass, yeah.
1: Okay, what was the thing you did say?
22: Chestnut.
1: Jesus Christ. No.
22: Oh, marshmallows.
1: Yes. All right, this is something that you find along a street that has been hit by a car.
22: Deer.
1: Less specific.
22: Reindeer.
1: It could be a deer. It could be a raccoon. It could be a possum. That's known as what? Street dead. Boulevard murder.
16: I'm just so angry.

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0: Hey, what's up? It's Tony LaBrie from Banana 101.5. We have got the hookup for you on tickets to the Saginaw Tattoo Fest, which is coming to the Dow Event Center May 29th through the 31st. Tattoo artists from Michigan and all over the country will be there. 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
1: It's your friend in the radio business, Wes Nessman. On the way, we're going to talk about best broke foods. Right now, another Memorial Day triple play from Aerosmith.

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We've got another great opportunity for you to get out of town and get rocked. Two nights in Cleveland. What are you going to do with all that time in Cleveland? Well, you'll see the Foo Fighters and the Rock and Roll Hall of Fame. How about that? Your chances begin Monday at 10, 2, 5, and 8. This is Ice Nine Kills. This

0: 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And as we remember, we turn it up with Memorial Day triple plays, three straight from the biggest names in rock, back-to-back-to-back anthems from the artists that define loud, from legends to modern monsters. Memorial Day triple plays is your soundtrack for the long weekend. 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
1: It's your friend in the radio business, Wes Nessman. 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
1: It's Memorial Day triple plays all weekend long. 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
3: A dumb theoretical question. Would you wear a blindfold you couldn't remove at all, nor even touch, nor sleep with it on, nor receive any help in exchange for a large sum of money?
4: Hell, I do that as a game with myself once in a while. I'll just go where I'll be somewhere in my house and I'll go, I wonder if I can make it to the end of the hallway without hitting something. And I'll just close my eyes. Because, I don't know, I have those thoughts of, like, I wonder what it's like to have to deal with this every day. Because you see some people that obviously it's their whole life. 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
4: 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So I like those little challenges sometimes. Like, I wonder if I can get through my house without hitting something.
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0: 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It's Tony Labrie from Banana 101.5. We have got the hookup for you on tickets to the Saginaw Tattoo Fest, which is coming to the Dow Event Center May 29th through the 31st. 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
1: Memorial Day triple plays all weekend long. We're going to roll all the way through Monday. And Monday, we're also going to start a contest to see the Foo Fighters in Cleveland. Going to be a big day. I hope you can hang out with us. You know, I always comb for all the dumb criminal stories. And there was one this week that's just, okay, I'll just lay it out there for you. They had this lady who was in the liquor store. And she started drinking some wine right out of the bottle. Well, you can't do that. Because first off, it's stealing, and you've probably seen the signs in places where they sell liquor that say you can't consume this on the premises. So they kick her out, and the next day she comes back, and the employees are like, hey, there's that lady that was stealing stuff, and she's got a bottle in her hand. So they go over there to check her and say, hey, what did you do with that bottle? And does anybody want to guess where she put that bottle? Okay. She put it in the place where you hide things in prison. How about I just say that? We'll leave it right there.
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3: A dumb theoretical question. 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
4: 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I'll just go where I'll be somewhere in my house, and I'll go, I wonder if I can make it to the end of the hallway without hitting something. 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Because, I don't know, I have that those thoughts of, like, I wonder what it's like to have to deal with this every day. Because you see some people that, obviously, it's their whole life. 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
4: 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Like, I wonder if I can get through my house without hitting something.
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0: Flint's Rock Radio Banana 101.5. Nothing from Guns N' Roses. Part of our Memorial Day triple play weekend. Hey, I'm Tony LeBrie. Next weekend, I'm going to be hosting the Saginaw Tattoo Fest at the Dow Event Center in Saginaw. That's going to go from May 29th through the 31st. Going to be awesome. Tattoo artists from all over Michigan and all over the country will be there. 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

0: Memorial Day weekend, we take a moment to honor the brave men and women who gave everything for our freedom. 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

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Hard to believe that song is 23 years old. Are you kidding me? Come on now. 23 years? What's going on? I'm Tony LaBrie. It's a Memorial Day triple play weekend. We got a couple more here from 3 Days Grace.

0: Flint's Rock Radio, Banana 101.5. It is a Memorial Day triple play weekend. We're playing some big blocks from some of the biggest names in rock all holiday weekend for you. Hey, I'm Tony Labrie. Get this. This is something you need to know about. Starting Monday, we are going to have your shot to win a trip to see Foo Fighters in the rock and roll capital of the world. We are talking about Cleveland, Ohio. Why? Because, well, that's where the Rock and Roll Hall of Fame is. So that's why they call it the Rock and Roll Capital of the World. But check this out. We're going to get you set up with a couple of tickets, round trip airfare, tickets to the Rock and Roll Hall of Fame, which is pretty awesome. And we'll set you up in a hotel for a couple of nights. You know how this works. Not your first rodeo. We'll have code words for you at 10, 2, 5, and 8. And yes, it'll all start on Memorial Day.
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2: Huge debate on the show about whether or not you have to stop as soon as you see flashing yellow lights on a bus. 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

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About a week and a half ago, Breaking Benjamin released a new song. Check out this killer new track. It's called Something Wicked.

0: Hey, what's up? It's Tony LaBrie from Banana 101.5. We have got the hookup for you on tickets to the Saginaw Tattoo Fest, which is coming to the Dow Event Center May 29th through the 31st. 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

0: Hey, what's up? It's Tony Labrie from Banana 101.5. 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
1: And get

Hey, it's Kat Michaels. Thanks for coming to hang out tonight. 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
24: Tonight's new Evan Rock comes to us from Lauren Sanderson. Now, if you've not heard of her yet, you're going to. So I've been following her on social media for a couple months now. She's got a new album coming out that drops next week on the 29th, titled Lauren. And she released a song that's called Come Say Something. She was promoting it on social media and it showed up in my feed as her saying, you know, if Limp Bizkit's Break Stuff and Missy Elliott's Work It basically had like a one night stand love child, this is what this song would be, right? Which is cool enough in and of itself because it does have that vibe. But then Fred Durst caught wind and now she's got a new release of the song featuring Fred Durst. They've recorded a music video at a diner in Tennessee. She's also going to be opening up for Limp Bizkit on a couple of dates in Nashville as well. I'm 100% here for all of it. We need more feminine rage in the world of rock. Right now, our new effing song of the night. It's Lauren Sanderson featuring Fred Durst and Come Say Some on Loudwire Weekends.

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0: Kill Switch Engage, I Believe, on Loudwire Weekends. The band's set to hit the road in June with a run of dates kicking off on June 3rd in Detroit at the Fillmore. It'll wrap up in San Francisco June 27th. Along for the ride, Machine Head, Iron Reagan, and Havoc. 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
9: Hey, it's Kat Michaels. Coming up next hour, we're going live and loud with 3 in a row from A Perfect Circle. But before we get there, I have the latest now from Atreyu from the band's new album, The End Is Not the End. It's a track that, according to Brandon Sollers, is sort of about that all too relatable question of how do you give someone what they want when they don't know what they want? And how do you love someone who doesn't know how to love themselves? He even said, how do you try to fix somebody that doesn't know how to be fixed? And that's essentially what this song is. You can hear the full interview that Brandon did with Chuck Armstrong recently inside the Loudwire app. But now from that album, this is Atreyu and All For You on Loudwire Weekends.
10: I did it!